When JD Lane sat down to write this song for Warrant, he said he wanted something that was reminiscent of Aerosmith's Love in an Elevator. And what we got was one of the greatest hair metal anthems of all time. Sherry Pie on the Laser.

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It is Styles. I'm thinking I need to make a road trip in August because Sublime, Slightly Stupid, 311, Real Big Fish, Spike in the Gimme Gimmes along with the Codependents, all on one day in Greenwood Village, Colorado. Yeah, I think that's something I got to make happen.

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2: 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Now, volume is light, so speeds are looking good on 141. No problems to report on either 8035 or on 235. However, out at that west mix, or east mix, we're talking about the east mix master. There is a broken down vehicle out there. It's off to the right shoulder on one of those ramps out there, just waiting on a tow truck. So watch out for folks tapping their brakes there. And that's your smile powered traffic from Delta Dental of Iowa. 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

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The latest from Papa Roach, it's Wake Up Calling. July 21st, they'll be in Council Bluffs at Harrah's Casino at the Stir Concert Cove, along with Story of the Year. I think that one would probably be worth the road trip, don't you?

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Three new words, three new opportunities. Do you get in the running for a chance to go to Las Vegas to check out Metallica at the Sphere? Not just tickets to the show, airfare and hotel as well. So again, 8, noon, and 4 p.m., those are your times. And you know that each keyword is an opportunity. So you essentially have three times, three chances per day. The rest of it's on you.

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1: 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Be there when it goes down.
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God, did you hear the amazing news? The WWE is coming back to Des Moines on August 3rd. Monday Night Raw will be at the Casey Center. Tickets will go on sale Friday, May 15th. It's going to be a hella awesome time.

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